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0: Di yung kumadlok mahulog basta kauban ka doon. 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

0: Excuse me, Mang Kanor. 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
2: And the race is on, more music, pinakamagaling ang kulit alongside. Yep! 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Yep!
1: Ready, set, more!
0: 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What you waiting for?

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1: Ready, set, more!
2: 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Yep,
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1: Ready, set, more!
2: 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Yep, Buena Man, followed by Pampa Buenas and Kapring Mainit in the inside. Yep,
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0: There's definitely more.
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